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Rivers on the way. Got music from Selena, Donald Outlaw Band, David Garza, y Los Musicales, and anything you want to hear, give us a call. The number is 1-866-3-TEJANO. That's 866-383-5276.

Selena y Los Zinos, La Carcacha, Tejano Nation, número uno for Tejano. Happy Labor Day weekend. Well, the top trending story this week, Quintanilla family in a bit of legal drama. A.B. Quintanilla says he's suing his sister Suzette over some royalties and other things. You get full details on the Quintanilla family drama, the latest updates at TejanoNation.net. Here's Pito Olivares, Cumbia Caliente on Tejano.

Family Gardens are holding its 29th annual charity golf tournament October 12th in Pleasanton, Texas. It's all for a great cause, benefiting the Texas Transplant Hospital and Cancer Institute. You get full details at the

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That's Gary Hobbs, Solo Sueño and Tia, Tejano Nation, número uno for Tejano. Hola, my name is Rio Jam and Jay Javi in the mix on the way. Got music from Stephanie Lynn, Pete Acevedo, Super Grupo Mas. Anything you want to hear, give us a call at 1-866-3-TEJANO. That's 866-383-5266. There's the voice, Jay Fede.

0: That's Jay Perez in Vitame on Tejano Nation number uno for Tejano. By the way, The Voice was just got an exhibition induction at the Tony Tejano Hall of Fame and Museum in San Antonio. Full details at TejanoNation.net. You got a request, a shout out, give us a call anytime. 1-866-3-TEJANO. That's 866-383-5266.
1: Yes, can you please play Joe Posada? Calling you from the Valley, Rio Grande Valley. My name is Joe. Thank you. Appreciate it.
0: You got it. Here's No Puedo Mas on Tejano Nation.

That's Pete Austin, the on Tejano Nation. Number uno for Tejano. I'm Romeo Jam and Jay Holly. And the mix limits out of my Shelly Lattis was one of the latest artists inducted into the Tony Tejano Hall of Fame and Museum.

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trending story of this Labor Day weekend, of course, is the Quintanilla family legal drama happening between AB and Suzette. You get all the latest updates right now at TejanoNation.net. There's Fito Olivares, El Colesterol on Tejano Nation, número uno for Tejano.

0: That's the voice, Jay Perez, of Tejano Nation, numero uno for Tejano. AJ Castillo has found a brand new artist out of Lubbock, Texas. Her name is Gabriela Flores. She collaborated with AJ on his latest single, Tienes Así.
1: I met her a year ago. She's an incredible singer, incredible vocalist. I wanted to see what I could do to work together to come out with a song to boost her up, to bring her into the Tejano industry. And I really believe she's next.
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Leo and Tejano Nation, number uno for Tejano on your Labor Day weekend. My name is Romeo Jam and Jay Javi in the mix with La Fiebre Curly in the Freddie Record Studio working on our next album. Now, this is the Pride of Pasadena split of the band. You get all the details at TejanoNation.net. Here's La Fiebre, Ayúdame on Tejano Nation, number uno for Tejano.

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2: 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Okay, here is this week's question. In 1995, Gary Hobbs released a single that earned a nomination for Best Song of the Year and spent 9 weeks at number one on Radio y Música's Tejano Singles Chart, becoming the second longest-running number one single, only behind Selena's Bitty Bitty Bom Bom. Do you know which song it was? I've got the answer coming up later in the show. Let's kick off the countdown with a brand-new single by Frankie Caballero Jr. featuring Steve Jordan Jr. The title of the song? Mejor Solito, produced by Caballero Records. They enter at number 20 on Tejano Gold Countdown.

Tejano Gold Countdown, Adios Texas Tornado, a beautiful and heartfelt tribute honoring the life and legacy of the legendary Flaco Jimenez. Performed by the one and only Pete Astudillo, featuring Los Tex-Maniacs, Chris Perez, and Louis the Singer. This week, this song makes it to number 18 on TV.

0: El Contrabando del Paso, Bailos Palominos, otro éxito de su insuperable álbum, El Orgullo de Ubalde, produced by Freddie Records.
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0: 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No le cambies.
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0: Quedé con las ganas, éxito más reciente de Conjunto Oro, uno de los grupos consentidos en México. This week, they climbed at number 11 on TGC.
1: Now, before we go to break, it's time for a review of the Tejano Trivia Quiz once again, in case you missed it. Here is this week's question. In 1995, Gary Hobbs released a single that earned a nomination for Best Song of the Year and spent 9 weeks at number one on Radio y Música's Tejano Singles Chart, becoming the second longest-running number one single, only behind Selena's Bidi Bidi Bom Bom. Do you know which song it was? The answer coming up later in the show. More TGC, more Tejano Gold Countdown is on the way. No le cambies.
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0: Grupo Amor, Joe Lopez, and Grupo Mas. This song is included on his latest album, Love from the Heart, produced by Monterrey Music. It's song number 6 on TGC. We are counting down the nation's top Tejano hits of the week on Tejano Gold Countdown. Y cuando regresemos, empezamos el conteo at number 5. 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

0: Qué Tonto He Sido by Grupo Sólido, éxito producido por Ben de León y Rolando Benavides, que esta semana continúa en el lugar número 4 on TGC.
1: Now, before the commercial break, it's time now for the answer to the Tejano Trivia Quiz. Here is this week's question once again, in case you missed it. In 1995, Gary Hobbs released a single that earned a nomination for Best Song of the Year and spent 9 weeks at number one on Radio y Música's Tejano Singles Chart, becoming the second longest-running number one single, only behind Selena's Bidi Bidi Bom Bom. Do you know which song it was? And you are absolutely right. Te Vas a Acordar de Mí. And it was written by the legendary Beto Ramon, a quien enviamos un cordial saludo e igualmente a nuestro amigo Gary Hobbs. Be sure you go online today and enter your name to win at TejanoGoldCountdown.com. On the way, we're going to find out which Tejano artist made the top three on the countdown this week. More TGC is on the way.
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0: 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Mi nombre es Rudy Treviño, and yes, we are celebrating 31 years of counting down the best Tejano and regional Mexican music all across the USA and Mexico. We're just moments away from revealing this week's number one song, but first, let's check out who's at number three.
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2: 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And we take you back to January 2000, a moment when radio across the USA, Mexico, y Latinoamérica was playing one of Bobby Pulido's most powerful and emotionally charged Tejano songs. Can you name the title of this song? It's your Tejano Gold Anheuser-Busch Retro Shot de la Semana, Música del Pasado. Yeah,

0: Va by Marcos Orozco, produced by Automod Records. It's the number one song of the week on the national charts across the USA and number one on Tejano Gold Countdown. 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This is Rudy Trevino, your friend in La Onda, saying till next week, stay safe, stay healthy, ahí te guacho, and stay Tejano. 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
1: Labor Day weekend. 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Fiesta en la Playa 2026. September 4th through the 6th at the festival grounds in Rockport Harbor. 3 days of incredible live entertainment. Friday, it's De Paranda with special guest Bobby Pulido, La Fiebre, Chente Barrera, and David Mare. Saturday, it's

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1: Muy buenos días. So the big thing is that not to wear white pants after Labor Day, but that is just like an old wives' tale. Say, don't wear white after Labor Day rules got starting in the 1800s when rich socialites, o sea, bougie people, invented it to make fun of those who couldn't afford a fall wardrobe. Oh, my goodness. Andaban de bullying también en los 1800s. 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Fashion experts say it's an obsolete dress code and you can and should wear white any time of the year, especialmente cuando está caliente. Oh, my goodness. 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
1: 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Happy Labor Day to you.

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It's your número uno for Tejano in Tucson. I hope you're enjoying your beautiful day today, Día Maravilloso, Labor Day. If you're off, y si no, pues aquí estamos trabajando. Some of us are working today. Shame on you people that made people work on Labor Day. Pesado. Ya un día.

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1: 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We're here from Juan P. Moreno in just a bit. Want to hear something? Let me know. 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Love to keep you company with plenty of Tejano right here on your favorite.

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